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0: Lovco. 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
1: Most people are pretty sweet. 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

0: 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Everything that rocks. If you look at our concert section on our free Laser app, you'll see that Motionless in White is playing out in Worcester at the DCU Center October 30th. Yes, the night before Halloween. Is that some sort of coincidence or something? I'm not sure. But yeah, there's a lot of shows on there. Feel free to browse that. You're going to need some extra time because there's a lot of great bands coming to the local area, including my next show that I'm planning on seeing, unless something else comes before that, is Jet at the Big E. Lufko with you. We're cruising along. Got some AC/DC on deck. And Chris Slade, he filled in for AC/DC for quite a few years. He could really pound those skins among the many other bands that he played in. Finally called it quits. You can see that on my socials.
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That was Phil Rudd on the Skins way back then. But yeah, Chris Slade, who later on joined AC/DC, just finally called it quits due to health and age. You know, he's a rock star that just knows when it's time, it's time. But a lot of great tunes with Mr. Slade. This is Shinedown and Everything That Rocks.

Russell, Worthington, Miller's Falls, we got you. 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

0: Been there. 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Did you happen to have the pleasure of fueling up today and find that price per gallon might have jumped? Yeah, quite a bit. I think the one that station I went to, just because I needed to get there, went up like 20 cents from Friday. And also, I had the pleasure of, I need to get some heating oil sooner than later. And I called up the oil company, the supplier, and yeah, $4.80 something a gallon. I was planning on getting $100. So it'd be like $480 there. What would it be to fill three quarters of a tank? But we do have our final week of our $99 gas card giveaway here at Laser. You want to win, $99 towards, I don't know how far this is going to get you, but final drawing is on Friday. So if you want in on that, get to laser993.com. And get registered.
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0: Town Green to the Quabbin Reservoir in Belchertown and all points in between. 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

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What a horrible story. You hear about Buck Cherry involved in that deadly multi-vehicle crash on a South Carolina highway early on Friday? Yeah, they posted an update on Instagram and said all members and their crew are safe and unharmed. I guess it happened like early morning in Spartanburg County when the collision occurred just ahead of the tour bus. And the South Carolina Department of Transportation said a motorist stepped out of a vehicle and was struck and killed by a Toyota sedan. Oh, what an awful thing. It's just, you know, with social media, you hear about this stuff much more than you used to. You know, a lot of the police officers on the highway.

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0: 73 debut album is getting a whole new look and sound. Yeah, newly remixed, remastered, plus previously unreleased material. Joe Perry talked about how disappointed the band originally was with the studio sound of that first record. So they're going to make it better, I guess. Lufko with you. If you like waffles, today is National Waffle Day. Maybe a late night snack there. I've got our laser late night laugh right around the corner. And it is all about waffles, and it's really funny. Real soon here on Everything That Rocks.
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2: 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I'll tell you what, I enjoy it. The Waffle House, that's one of my favorite places right there. I like the Waffle House. Smothered and covered, by God. You're a communist if you don't eat it smothered and covered. But don't eat it too late, because you'll eat it smothered and covered, and it'll come out scattered and splattered. I guarantee it. It ain't funny. Good Lord, I could have been over and pooped through a keyhole in there. It was ridiculous. I was madder than a one-legged waitress working at the IHOP. I tell you what. Here's your pancakes.
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Hot pursuit, fiery auto crashes. Some will die in hot pursuit while sifting through my ashes. Some will fall in love with life and drink it from a fountain that is pouring like an avalanche coming down the mountain.

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2: But Jerry's tour bus was impacted in a chaotic chain of three separate accidents on a highway in South Carolina that ended with a fatality. The fatality was not involved with Buckcherry's tour bus, and no one on the bus was injured. ZZ Top returned to the stage this weekend in Austin. Billy Gibbons saying it was a second home for the late Frank Beard, who passed away last week at the age of 77. Bret Michaels has canceled the remaining dates on his tour this year. According to the press release, he still needs more time to recover from surgery last month to remove a kidney stone that wouldn't pass. 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
0: 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He knows grub. 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

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That's your alarm clock song this morning. 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Mornings with Mistress Carrie reporting for duty on the 25th day of August, the year 2026. And one of the many rock stars I follow on social media, just because I have no idea what the hell is ever going to come out of his mouth, Flea from the Red Hot Chili Peppers. Yesterday, he took to Twitter just to say men's underwear brand called The Captain's Log. 10 out of 10. No notes. The Red Hot Chili Peppers on Laser.

0: Gravity Kills on Laser. Mornings with Mistress Carrie. Well, if you missed the story yesterday afternoon, the body of Karen Solomon, the woman that Worcester police had been looking for a week, was found in Coe's Pond with what appears to be a self-inflicted gunshot wound. There was a gun by her body when they found her. Her husband, Kurt Solomon, a 31-year veteran of the Worcester Police Department, was killed with a sharp object in his home on August 18th. She had been seen on a doorbell camera and had been missing for 6 days. They located her yesterday. Oktoberfest. It's an end-of-the-summer harvest celebration, and that's cool. But we like to party with all the food and beer that comes with it. And that's why we're throwing a Rocktoberfest on Sunday, September 20th at the Summit View in Holyoke. 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

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Mornings with Mistress Carrie. If you're just waking up this morning, it's going to be nice today. Mostly cloudy, but it's not going to rain. A high of 79 today. Tonight's low 57. Partly cloudy and 83 tomorrow. Some thunderstorms in the afternoon on Thursday with a high of 82. And scattered thunderstorms on Friday with a high of 82. Right now, the weekend looks great. Alice in Chains. 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

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Should I keep?

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0: STP, everything that rocks, Laser 99.3 and 98.5. Well, Hollywood has shown us that they are 100% willing to revisit old ideas with sequels. And yesterday we found out that there are two coming. National Treasure, that came out in 2004 with Nicolas Cage, that already had a sequel. The Book of Secrets, that came out in 2007. Well, the director of both of those films says, finally, after all these years, there is a script that he likes, and they are bringing the franchise back. And yes, Nicolas Cage is coming back. They also announced yesterday that in development is a sequel to How to Lose a Guy in 10 Days. Matthew McConaughey and Kate Hudson are set to reprise their roles in the upcoming sequel. Matthew McConaughey said recently in an interview that out of all of the movies he has ever made, that one has the most, quote, mailbox money, which means the residuals that come in after the movie goes into streaming or goes into reruns on regular broadcast television. He said every March he gets a fat check because of that movie, because of Valentine's Day. No word on when either of those sequels is set to be released in theaters.
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Back in Black, AC/DC, Laser 99.3 and 98.5. Yesterday, we got the announcement that 79-year-old Chris Slade, the former drummer of AC/DC, is retiring. He played with AC/DC starting in 1989. He played the drums on Thunderstruck. He played on Money Talks, including the entire album, The Razor's Edge. And he's also featured on the 1992 album, AC/DC Live. He said he had a stroke a few years back and that he's envious of guys like Paul McCartney and the Rolling Stones who are able to play into their 80s. He said, I thought I was going to make it there, but I just can't, he said. It's Mistress Carrie. Here's Bad Omens, Dying to Love on Laser.

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Well, the new Ghost movie, Too Big to Rig, hits theaters and IMAX starting tomorrow. They announced yesterday the official soundtrack for that live concert film is coming out on Thursday. Tobias Forge said that the band went to Mexico City where they recorded the movie, and they went 5 days early to acclimate to the elevation and to the time change. He said he was an hour from the venue and he was making the ride on the way to the show to record the concert film. And he realized he got food poisoning. So he said it was interesting to watch the concert film from the perspective of the fans because, well, before the show started, he couldn't stop puking, he said. The other thing about this Ghost movie is that it was a phone-free experience. They locked everybody's cell phones up in those young

0: 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So this concert film is going to look old school because no one's going to have a cell phone.
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0: Autumn Kings, Gone, Gone, Gone on Laser. If you're a Jay Giles fan, Peter Wolf just announced he is going out on the road. Well, only in New England. The dates are all in November, and they are all on sale. There's the show November 12th in Northampton at the Academy of Music Theater. There's also the show November 14th at the Infinity Music Hall in Hartford, and the show in Boston at the Box Center Schubert Theater on November 28th. You can stay up to date with all the shows coming in and around Springfield. 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
3: Happy anniversary going out to Neil Young today. It was on this date in 2018 that he married actress and activist Daryl Hannah. Remember the mermaid from Splash? That's Neil Young's wife. They got married in a secret ceremony in California on this date in 2018. And on this date in 2006, Tom Hamilton from Aerosmith announced he was undergoing treatment for throat cancer, causing him to sit out the first half of the band's Root of All Evil tour. It was the first time he missed any shows in the band's history. He had extensive surgeries. It changed his voice, but Tom Hamilton is still alive and kicking. And if you're celebrating your birthday today, your birthday rocks. It's August 25th. Vivian Campbell from Def Leppard, who is also battling his own cancer battle right now. He was born in 1962. You're also sharing your birthday with Elvis Costello, the metal god himself, Rob Halford, and the demon himself, Gene Simmons.
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0: That's Kerosene from The Warning. Their new album, Everything's Falling, is coming out on Friday. And coming up tomorrow, Dani Villarreal-Velez, the singer and guitarist from The Warning. She's going to be my guest on episode 325 of the Mistress Carrie podcast. Back on episode 208, I had all three sisters. Now, if you're not familiar with The Warning, they are three sisters, the three-piece band The Warning from Monterrey, Mexico. And we were talking about them growing up, kind of realizing that it was possible that they could be in a three-piece rock band.
1: I feel like when we grew up, we didn't really grow up with the notion that like
2: that was weird.
1: Women were rare in rock, because the rock that we really like we heard when we were young was through the rock band Paramore.
2: Paramore was the big
1: five songs from Paramore in that game. So we always just heard female voices in rock all the time. It was only until we started working and we were like we are the only girls here. What is going on? Yep. So. Haley Williams was one of
2: Lizzie Hale as well. Oh my God. Yeah, no.
1: And we toured with her, which was also incredible having that experience. But honestly, my sisters were just like this huge influence of like inspiration to keep doing like what I was doing. Like when I looked around and I was the only female drummer, not only kid drummer, but like the only girl drummer where I was at. And I would see my sisters and I'm like, I'm not the only girl here. Like, okay.
3: We're together.
0: That's all three of the members of The Warning. Their new album, Everything's Falling, comes out this Friday. They were on tour with Youngblood all summer. They told me in the interview they're going to spend all next year out on the road. And yes, they are coming back to New England. Here's the Foo Fighters.

0: 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Like tonight, if you want to go to Derry, New Hampshire, Collective Soul is at the Tupelo Music Hall. Tomorrow night, Down, who have got their new album coming out this fall, they're going to be at the Palladium with Helmet tomorrow night in Worcester. On Thursday night, Rob Zombie, Marilyn Manson, The Who, and Orgy are going to bring the Freaks on Parade tour to Mansfield to the Xfinity Center. And Thursday and Friday night, Theory of a Dead Man and Seven Dust are up at the Hampton Beach Casino Ballroom. And Beastie Boys fans, Mike D is getting ready to release a full solo album, and his band, the 5D Band, they're going to be at Royale in Boston coming up on Sunday. The 99 days of summer is here.
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Right on Laser, Mornings with Mistress Carrie. This might be one of the most masshole things I have ever heard. A Market Basket-themed drag show is headed to Boston. It's called After Hours at the Market Basket, and it's going to feature a rotisserie chicken eating contest, plus raffles, and a red-tiled catwalk. It debuts on September 23rd. My husband did not grow up in New England, so the first time I took him to Market Basket, there were just so many local references he just didn't understand. I have not yet gotten him to ride the little quarter-operated carousel out front like every single kid did growing up in New England. I'm still working on it. Here's Sublime on Laser.

0: As alive as you need me to be, Nine Inch Nails on Laser, Mornings with Mistress Carrie. Well, according to Gallup, they have done an annual survey once again on Americans and the pot. They said American adults set a record high 17% admit that they're using the Mary Jane, which is up from 14% in 2025. They said that 47% of Americans believe that marijuana has a, quote, very or somewhat positive effect, but 46% of Americans believe the drug has a very or somewhat negative effect. The remaining 7% appear to have offered a neutral view of the drug, or they declined to answer.
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0: The version of Aerosmith's Walk This Way with Run DMC turned 40 this year. 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It's Mistress Carrie coming up at 9 o'clock, the 90s at 9. We take a trip back to the 90s every weekday at 9 a.m., and it's all by request. So it doesn't matter what kind of 90s music you're into, the hair metal of the early 90s, the new metal of the late 90s, the grunge, the alternative, the cover songs, the movie soundtracks, the one-hit wonders, the deep album cuts, and everything else in between. 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

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Mornings with Mistress Carrie, and we're back in the 90s every weekday at 9 o'clock. Social D, they have not released an album in 15 years. And they finally have a new album out and a tour. Mike Ness has recovered from the cancer surgery. They're going to be at Roadrunner on September 9th. Mike Ness wrote this song back in 1987. However, it was not released until 1990, so it qualifies for the 90s at 9. Ball and Chain on Laser.

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0: They are headed to the Big E on October 2nd, opening up for Twisted Sister featuring Sebastian Bach, formerly of Skid Row. That signs from Tesla, Everything That Rocks, Laser 99.3 and 98.5. A ton of rock bands are hitting the Big E this year. Jet's going to be there. Fozzy's going to be there. Alice Cooper's going to be there. Roger Daltrey is going to be there. So is Tesla and Twisted Sister, and that's just the start. 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

0: My name is Jessa. One of the things I love the most about working for United Healthcare is that everybody matters. Every moment matters. There's a person behind every problem. I care because it's what I was put on this earth to do.
1: I'm Ben, and I work at United Healthcare. I am just one piece of a larger puzzle, but every piece matters. It's more than just work. We want to make the healthcare system better for everyone. I care because I want to make a difference. That's what committed to care means to me.

Angry Chair, Alice in Chains on Laser. I say this all the time. I will take the snow. Between the things that are trying to kill you down south and the things that are trying to kill you in foreign countries like Australia, I will take the snow of New England. There's now researchers that are talking about an invasive Asian swamp eel that's taking over the Florida Everglades. They say it could be more destructive than the state's python problem. And the state has a massive python problem because people keep releasing pythons when they get too big in the Everglades. So much so, they have python hunts to try and cut down on the number of pythons that are just roaming around Florida. The Asian swamp eel is an air-breathing freshwater fish native to East and Southeast Asia. It was first reported in freshwater canals in Tampa and Southeast Florida back in 1997. They say we have no way to remove this animal from our wetlands. If someone wants to come up with a great trap, I'll try it, they said.

0: 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One was, and the other one was, you're listening to Mistress Carrie, and she is a beautiful, intelligent, and wonderful woman of power and strength and fortitude, and is a mountain of goodness and beauty. 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

0: The latest from Shinedown to wrap up the show on your Tuesday. That's Young Again on Laser off of their latest album, 8. It's Mistress Carrie, and it's Tuesday, which means later on tonight I'll be live streaming on the official Mistress Carrie Facebook, Instagram, Twitch, and YouTube for my weekly video show, Cocktails in the War Room. It's kind of like an Ask Me Anything, except it features cocktails. And tomorrow's Wednesday, which means a brand new episode of the Mistress Carrie podcast, episode 325, is going to feature Danny Villarreal Velez, the singer and guitar player in The Warning. The band's new album, Everything's Falling, comes out this Friday.
1: Statler?
2: Yeah, what?
1: Is that it?
2: Yes, it's over. How'd you like it?
1: I don't know. I slept through the whole thing.
2: Well, you didn't miss much.
0: Oktoberfest. 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And that's cool. 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

preceding song has been a test of the excellent rock station. 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

0: 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Alex hanging around on this Tuesday morning. Man, is it nice out there today. Get out and enjoy it if you can. Hey, coming up on September the 20th to coincide with the start of the actual Oktoberfest going on in Munich, Germany, we're throwing a Rocktoberfest at Summit View in Holyoke. 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
2: 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Taking a look at the forecast for Feeding Hills and the rest of Western Mass. We're partly sunny today with some isolated showers possible this afternoon. High of about 78 degrees. Mostly clear tonight, low around 57. We're mostly sunny tomorrow with a high of 81. Up next, Stained. They're going to be at Mohegan Sun Arena on September the 3rd, celebrating the 25th anniversary of their album, Break the Cycle. 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

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Everything that rocks. And we thank you.

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1: I'm just looking to hire guys that I don't mind hanging out with for like 12 hours a day. 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That's funny. 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

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Everything that rocks. Get some Tool coming up. Foo Fighters on the way as well. But first, a band will be at the Hartford Healthcare Amphitheater in Bridgeport on September the 3rd, along with Chevelle. Breaking Benjamin. 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
12: 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Taking a look at the forecast for Hadley and the rest of Western Mass. We're partly sunny with some isolated showers this afternoon. High of about 78 degrees. Mostly clear tonight, low around 57. Sunshine tomorrow and a high of about 81. 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
0: 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Check out the forecast for Amherst and the rest of Western Mass. We're partly sunny this afternoon with some isolated showers possible. High get up to about 78 degrees. Mostly clear tonight, low around 57. Tomorrow, we get sunshine and a high around 81. 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

Motley Crue on Laser 99.3 on 98.5. Everything that rocks. It's some Linkin Park coming up. The Chili Peppers on the way, too. But first, it's Autumn Kings. Here's Gone, Gone, Gone on Laser.

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0: 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I do believe we're going to have some tickets to give away for those screenings in the coming weeks, but you can also buy your tickets right now at unshattermovie.com. Jay Lufko coming in next. He's filling in for Leah Rance, who's out sick. 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
9: 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Checking the forecast for Chicopee and the rest of Western Mass. We're partly sunny with some isolated showers possible this afternoon. I have about 78 degrees. Mostly clear tonight, low around 57. We're mostly sunny tomorrow with a high of 81. Here's Filter. 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
2: This is not headline news. The owner of the San Francisco 49ers was busted for soliciting prostitution. The rest of the NFL condemned him, except for a very quiet Robert Kraft. Starbucks launched pumpkin and banana drinks. It's either that or focus on decent coffee at an affordable price. A vomiting disorder linked to frequent marijuana use is on the rise. It's mainly caused by heavy pot smokers ingesting excessive amounts of Taco Bell. And a cat in Wisconsin was born with 29 toes. Yet the biggest rarity in Wisconsin remains the sober Packers fan. This is not headline news.
0: Lovco.
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0: 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One of the many shows we've been talking about all summer long. Breaking Benjamin and Star Set, a week from Thursday at Hartford Healthcare Amphitheater in Bridgeport. 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You're good to go. Lufkoe with you. Leah out this afternoon. You got me. I don't know if that's a good thing or bad thing. Just so you know, it's Kiss and Makeup Day. So if you're really screwing up there, don't apologize sincerely. Then you can make out. Sounds good, huh? And it's also, ironically, Banana Split Day. So if that doesn't work, there you go. Great tunage on the way to get you through your afternoon. Nirvana's up next on Laser.
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I can't believe school's starting already. My son starts tomorrow. Look out for those school buses. Pay attention. I know you got a lot of things going on in the morning drive and the afternoon drive, but once those lights go on and that stop sign goes out, that means stop, not try to blow through it. I've tried.

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0: 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Greta Van Fleet, new song right there. That one came out the end of May right there. It's Play Your Games. First one they've done in a while. I went back in 2023 was the last we heard new stuff from them. Lufko with you. Good afternoon to you. It's got a fall-like feel out there today, that's for sure. Must mean that school's starting soon, huh? Well, we got parties still. We keep on partying all year long here at Laser. And the next one up, Rocktoberfest. This is a great time, too. 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
10: Today features a mix of sun and clouds with highs between 74 and 82. Low pressure passing to the north brings a chance for a few hit or miss showers in the afternoon, brief in nature. Tonight we're mostly clear and cool with lows between 52 and 58. Some patchy fog by tomorrow morning. Tomorrow is then looking pretty nice. It's mostly sunny with highs between 76 and 84. Comfortable humidity and a light breeze. Thursday we're partly sunny with building humidity. Chance for some late day showers and storms. Highs between 76 and 84. With your Western Mass News First Alert Forecast, I'm meteorologist Liam Murphy.
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0: 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He was on the cover. I don't know if it's the latest Men's Health magazine, but yeah, he's looking sharp there. And I know Jelly Roll's been on Men's Health magazine. I'm not sure what his body is looking like these days, but it was in some decent shape last I saw. Lufko with you. 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

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Everything that rocks. Lefko cruising along in the 99 days of summer. We've got still a good stash of stuff to give away before Labor Day weekend, including Big E tickets. 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
2: 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Where was I? Oh, yeah. Happy Kiss and Makeup Day.
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0: 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Maybe you didn't know this, but before Muse became a band known to the world, they were called the Rocket Baby Dolls. They wore makeup, trashed their gear at their first gig, and won the Battle of the Bands. And there you go, Muse took off. And that was back in, like, in the early 90s, I believe, too. But good stuff right there. But Muse, it's Lufko in. Leah not in this afternoon. Ideally, she's back tomorrow. If not, maybe I'll be back again. But we got the 99 days of summer continuing here. I can't believe school is beginning this week for many, including my son. But yeah, it's gonna be a tough couple weeks. And the next, you know, Labor Day hits. But we're still giving away stuff here at Laser. So keep those ears peeled.
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12: Here's your Western Mass News First Alert forecast.
13: Tonight we're mostly clear and cool with lows between 52 and 58. Some patchy fog by tomorrow morning. Tomorrow is then looking pretty nice. It's mostly sunny with highs between 76 and 84. Comfortable humidity and a light breeze. Thursday we're partly sunny with building humidity. Chance for some late day showers and storms. Highs between 76 and 84. With your Western Mass News First Alert forecast, I'm meteorologist Liam Murphy.
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Everything that rocks. Ah, to be young again. It would be nice. Except for like weeks like this when I had to start school. I like the first day. It wasn't too bad. But after that, I don't think so. It's Shinedown on Laser 99.3.

0: Right there, Rise Against, Everything That Rocks, Laser 99.3 and 98.5. They released their 10th studio album last year. It's called Ricochet, and they're out now with two brand new ones. You can see Rise Against 2 at MGM Music Hall at Fenway in Boston, October 1. 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Lufko with you. 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

0: 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When you feel like your draft is going wrong, don't panic. 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
1: Fantasy Draft Crisis, what's your emergency?
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1: Okay, three. 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
1: Sir, listen to me. 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
2: I can't think. 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
1: 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Damn it, we lost another one.
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0: Laser 99.3 and 98.5, everything that rocks. Foo Fighters, they've got a big gig coming up in a couple of weeks. And this is one of those things that, you know, just kind of happens. Pretty Reckless was supposed to open up for AC/DC out in St. Louis. I think it's September 8th is the date on that. Somehow, some reason, they couldn't make that gig. So guess who's stepping in? Yeah, Dave Grohl and the boys. And Dave Grohl is very happy because AC/DC is one of his, you know, his inspirations to get into the rock and roll world. So that is going to be one hell of a concert. Lefko in for Leah. Alice in Chains up next on Laser.
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9: Here's your Western Mass News First Alert forecast.
10: Tonight we're mostly clear and cool with lows between 52 and 58. Some patchy fog by tomorrow morning. Tomorrow is then looking pretty nice. It's mostly sunny with highs between 76 and 84. Comfortable humidity and a light breeze. Thursday we're partly sunny with building humidity. Chance for some late day showers and storms. Highs between 76 and 84. With your Western Mass News First Alert forecast, I'm meteorologist Liam Murphy.
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2: 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We remember Dolly Parton.
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1: 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So you can just get things going there, get together and pucker up, baby. Also, if that doesn't work out, it's National Banana Split Day. So that kind of goes hand in hand, huh? If the first one doesn't work out.
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Russell, Worthington, Miller's Falls, we got you. 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

0: 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You get over there, scroll over there, and find all that information on that. You'll see there's all going to be a lot of great stuff when you pay that admission. All the traditional German foods. You got party games lined up, live tunes from a couple of bands, Mass Hats and the Oompa Meisters. And yes, we'll have steins of German beer and other adult beverages for sale to wash it all down. 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It's going to be a great time, as it was last year and the year before. 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
1: Here's your Western Mass News First Alert forecast.
9: Tonight we're mostly clear and cool with lows between 52 and 58. Some patchy fog by tomorrow morning. Tomorrow is then looking pretty nice. It's mostly sunny with highs between 76 and 84. Comfortable humidity and a light breeze. Thursday we're partly sunny with building humidity. Chance for some late day showers and storms. Highs between 76 and 84. With your Western Mass News First Alert forecast, I'm meteorologist Liam Murphy.
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0: Everything that rocks, Laser 99.3 and 98.5. Here's a story that Bob Kraft probably opened his eyes to. If you didn't hear already, San Francisco 49ers owner Jed York, whose family is worth an estimated $8.5 billion, was arrested on Sunday morning for trying to pay $140 for sex in an Ohio trailer park. York responded to an advertisement on Sunday from a known prostitution website in Ohio. However, he was taken into custody by an agent who had orchestrated a sting operation. Here's a tribute to you, sir.
1: Come and listen to a story about a man named Jed. Owns the 49ers, but in Ohio instead. Felt kind of lonely, so he thought that he would stay and find a gal that he could easily pay. He's a billionaire, offering $140 to trailer trash. Next thing you know, he's at the trailer park. Ain't no gal, her texts have all gone dark. Police said, Jed, this here is a sting. And now Niners fans have an embarrassing thing. Maybe Jed's luck will be better on Thursday when the Niners and Raiders play in Vegas, Sin City, Nevada. Legal prostitution.
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Pearl Jam coming back at it live September 27th, Ohana Festival in Dana Point, California. That'll be their first announced concert since Cameron's departure. Well, maybe we'll find out who his replacement is then.

Meadowtown Green to the Quabbin Reservoir in Belchertown and all points in between. 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
1: 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Lufko, just about ready to hang up the headphones here. 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
18: Tonight, we're mostly clear and cool with lows between 52 and 58. Some patchy fog by tomorrow morning. Tomorrow is then looking pretty nice. It's mostly sunny with highs between 76 and 84. Comfortable humidity and a light breeze. Thursday, we're partly sunny with building humidity. Chance for some late day showers and storms. Highs between 76 and 84. With your Western Mass News First Alert forecast, I'm meteorologist Liam Murphy.
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